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0: 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It's traffic time. It's the 106.9 The Bomb Traffic Report. 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
1: Couple of crashes on the Beltway 215 eastbound on that transition to Interstate 15 south. Also 215 eastbound at the Windmill off-ramp. That's in the early stage. Watch for some right shoulder activity. 15 north at Cheyenne. The injury incidents causing possible backups. Southbound Eastern at Mall Avenue. Rainbow at Sahara. And you're delayed on 15 north at that transition downtown to 11 south and 11 northbound at Eastern. Now you're up to date with on-time traffic.
0: Okay, traffic is done. 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Right now, you can get an oil change for only $34.95.

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0: 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It's traffic time. It's the 106.9 The Bomb Traffic Report. 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
1: Couple of new freeway crashes working right now. That transition from Interstate 11 North over to the 15 freeway. 215 southbound at Town Center. Watch for some debris. That's Interstate 11 southbound at Cheyenne. Accidents, Sahara at Grand Canyon. That one's new. Frank Sinatra at Harmon. Flamingo at Link Lane. And heavy congestion downtown. That's at the Spaghetti Bowl. 11 south at the 15. There's an incident there. And 15 north at Bonneville. Now you're up to date with on-time traffic.
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3: For the third straight week, we've got pro baseball in Summerlin. The Aviators are back at Las Vegas Ballpark after the Athletics used it all last week for their home games. Now the AAA affiliate opens a six-game homestand against the Round Rock Express, farm team for the Texas Rangers. The Athletics have won six of their last eight, downing the Pirates 11-2 in Sacramento last night. The Las Vegas Aces have been on a roll for the last couple of weeks, a six-game win streak that propelled them to the top of the WNBA standings and an undefeated record in the Commissioner's Cup in-season tournament. All of that ended with a thud last night when the defending champs were blown out in Dallas, losing to the Wings 96-66. The UFC on the White House lawn is a one and done, according to the president and CEO. Dana White said it was an amazing experience, but prohibitively expensive, with production costs that ran over $60 million.
0: The Vegas Sports Report, brought to you by
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4: The Las Vegas Aces have been on a roll for the last couple of weeks, a six-game win streak that propelled them to the top of the WNBA standings and an undefeated record in the Commissioner's Cup in-season tournament. All of that ended with a thud last night when the defending champs were blown out in Dallas, losing to the Wings 96-66. For the third straight week, we've got pro baseball in Summerlin. The Aviators are back at Las Vegas Ballpark after the Athletics used it all last week for their home games. Now the AAA affiliate opens a six-game homestand against the Round Rock Express, farm team for the Texas Rangers. The Athletics have won six of their last eight, downing the Pirates 11-2 in Sacramento last night. The UFC on the White House lawn is a one and done, according to the president and CEO. Dana White said it was an amazing experience, but prohibitively expensive, with production costs that ran over $60 million.
0: The Vegas Sports Report, brought to you by
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5: The Las Vegas Aces have been on a roll for the last couple of weeks, a six-game win streak that propelled them to the top of the WNBA standings and an undefeated record in the Commissioner's Cup in-season tournament. All of that ended with a thud last night when the defending champs were blown out in Dallas, losing to the Wings 96-66. For the third straight week, we've got pro baseball in Summerlin. The Aviators are back at Las Vegas Ballpark after the Athletics used it all last week for their home games. Now the AAA affiliate opens a six-game homestand against the Round Rock Express, farm team for the Texas Rangers. The Athletics have won six of their last eight, downing the Pirates 11-2 in Sacramento last night. The UFC on the White House lawn is a one and done, according to the president and CEO. Dana White said it was an amazing experience, but prohibitively expensive, with production costs that ran over $60 million.
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4: For the third straight week, we've got pro baseball in Summerlin. The Aviators are back at Las Vegas Ballpark after the Athletics used it all last week for their home games. Now the AAA affiliate opens a six-game homestand against the Round Rock Express, farm team for the Texas Rangers. The Athletics have won six of their last eight, downing the Pirates 11-2 in Sacramento last night. The Las Vegas Aces have been on a roll for the last couple of weeks, a six-game win streak that propelled them to the top of the WNBA standings and an undefeated record in the Commissioner's Cup in-season tournament. All of that ended with a thud last night when the defending champs were blown out in Dallas, losing to the Wings 96-66. The UFC on the White House lawn is a one and done, according to the president and CEO. Dana White said it was an amazing experience, but prohibitively expensive, with production costs that ran over $60 million.
0: The Vegas Sports Report, brought to you by
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0: Feeling extra blessed today. What's up, y'all? I'm Just Incredible. Thank you for listening to the Liftoff Show. I got my boy Audio Rock here. Audio, I appreciate you brought the tacos today, too, my
1: yes,
0: boy.
1: Yes, sir. Got to eat right.
0: Who's checking in on the phone lines?
1: Man, big shout out to Kiana. She's getting ready for a blind date and asked, should she go casual or dressed up?
0: Kiana, don't overthink it. He's probably going to show up in a t-shirt and jeans anyway, so just be yourself. I never met a Kiana that wasn't fly and fire.
1: True.
0: Kiana, do your thing, girl.
1: Right, and also, shout out to Eli. He said he's trying to save money, but he really wants a new pair of Forces.
0: Eli, there's nothing better than a crispy pair of Forces. You know what they say, it's better to look good than feel good. Just don't eat lunch for the next couple days, dog. I'm Just Incredible. The hottest playlist is right here all day on the Liftoff Show. Here we go. Headbanger.

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3: Torts is out. 2 days after being eliminated in the Stanley Cup Final, the Golden Knights made the announcement that John Tortorella will not be behind the Vegas bench this fall. The veteran coach replaced Bruce Cassidy with 8 regular season games left, with the understanding that he had a deal in place through the end of this month. As for his replacement, one potential candidate is Henderson Silver Knights head coach Ryan Craig, who served as an assistant with the Knights in their inaugural season and up until the franchise won its first Stanley Cup in 2023. 25 more runs at Las Vegas Ballpark last night as the Aviators returned home to open a 6-game series against the Round Rock Express, but it was the Texas Rangers AAA affiliate who came away with the 14-11 win. After clawing their way back to a .500 record, the Athletics fell one below the break-even mark with last night's 6-5 loss against the Pirates.
0: The Vegas Sports Report, brought to you by
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0: Killing the Vibes, Just Incredibles liftoff show. Thank you for listening, y'all.
1: Yeah.
0: All right, so the movie that has taken over the world, Scary Movie 6, had a monster opening weekend. 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
1: Crazy.
0: It broke the franchise record. It made $55 million domestically, beating Scary Movie 4, which opened with $49.7 million back in 2006. So, yo, man, this movie is one of those ones, my bro.
1: Yeah, for sure, dog. I mean, I personally haven't seen it. I still need to go check it out.
0: Okay.
1: But I think the big thing is that, like, the original energy feels like it's back. I mean, Marlon, Sean, Keenan, Craig Wayans, they're all back. Plus, everybody's favorites, Anna Faris and Regina Hall, are back as Cindy and Brenda.
0: It makes a difference because when people think Scary Movie, they think original cast and original style, right? I mean, at least I would think so. All right, let's talk more Scary Movie 6 next right here on The Liftoff Show. I'm Just Incredible. Let's go.
3: 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It's traffic time. It's the 106.9 The Bomb Traffic Report. 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
4: Except for a couple of stalled cars on I-15. Really not having too much trouble to start this Wednesday morning drive-in. As you approach the Spaghetti Bowl on 15 southbound, right where it meets up with I-11. Got a stalled vehicle there on the right shoulder. Also one in North Las Vegas. Same freeway, northbound 15 at Craig Road on the right shoulder. 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I'm Mark Thomas with your on-time traffic.
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0: Just Incredibles Liftoff Show, live and local, baby. Shout to my show producer, DJ Diamond. We were talking earlier about the movie everyone is talking about, Scary Movie 6.
1: Okay, bro, so let me ask you. First, have you seen the movie?
0: Yes, sir. I was one of the first to get out there that weekend.
1: Okay, so give me a score out of 10, dog. I need a review.
0: Honestly, I give it a 7.5 out of 10.
1: Okay.
0: Is that fair? It's not perfect, but it felt way more like the old Scary Movies than I expected.
1: Okay.
0: The jokes were dumb. They were stupid, but in the right way.
1: Okay, okay.
0: The cast had that chemistry again, and to me, it didn't feel like they were trying too hard to be modern. I was concerned about that going in.
1: Yeah, yeah, okay. So, and compared to the other ones?
0: Well, nothing beats the original Scary Movie, right? The first one is still the classic
1: facts,
0: to me.
1: Facts, facts, facts.
0: But I put this above most of the later ones, probably the best one since, God, like the early 2000s run.
1: Okay, okay, okay. That's fair. Because honestly, like the OG Scary Movie is one that people are still quoting, and we're like, what, 20-something years later? You know what I mean?
0: Now people want to know, what's up with White Chicks 2?
1: Oh.
0: Because Marlon Wayans already said the sequel was on the table if Scary Movie 6 was a hit.
1: I mean, hey, bro, honestly, this movie was a big hit. I'm definitely going to go see it based on your review.
0: You got to do it, dog.
1: And I feel like we might not just be talking about a scary movie comeback. Okay. We might be looking at the whole Wayans family making a comeback. You know what I mean?
0: All right, look, I'm Just Incredible. This is the Liftoff Show. Let's keep the vibes going.

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26: I'm trying to get crazy with this, see? 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

0: right, I'm about to throw the liftoff team a random situation, and we're facing off on it right now. No overthinking, just honesty. Are we ready, squad?
1: Ooh, yes.
2: Yeah, let's do it.
0: Diamond, I'm going to start with you today. Are you obligated to support your friend's bad decisions? Obligated?
2: I'm going to say no. I have friends that make a lot of dumb decisions.
0: Me too.
2: And I like sometimes to just kind of let them learn the hard way. Like I tried to tell you, we had this conversation. You didn't want to listen to me. And now I'm going to laugh when you fall on your face.
0: That part. Audio Rock, what's your thoughts? Obligated now.
3: I think I'm going to go on a scale. It depends on how bad the decision is. Like, right. For example, if we're out and yeah. my boy wants to go home with a girl and I'm kind of like, yo, I don't know about her. But he's like, bro, it's been a long time and she's bad.
0: She's a baddie.
3: I'm be like, handle your business, brother.
0: What if he's in a relationship and you're friends with the girl as well, right? Y'all have hung out multiple times as a crew.
3: Look, I'm going to tell you right now, the minute they split up, my boy will always be my boy.
0: Facts. You I like that. Me? Loyalty. Like,
3: yeah, she going to go do her business. She going to handle hers. So live her own life.
0: I'm not necessarily encouraging that behavior, but I also know there's certain things you got to stay out of, my boy. You don't want to get involved in that. Now, I might say to him, bro, you got a really good woman at home. Facts. Don't mess this up. Mm-hmm. Once I go there, though, I don't feel no obligation to go speak to his girl. Nope. Hey, no heads up. None of that. I'm out the way on this.
2: Mm-hmm. Yo, bro, honestly, I like these little what's the scenarios. We got to keep
0: these
2: this going.
0: Tables,
2: you know what
0: right?
2: I mean? Yeah, we got to keep it going.
0: Because, look, everyone's got opinions. We got different views, and it's important we discuss them on the show. All right, I'm Justin Credible. You're checking out the Liftoff Show. Let's go.

0: 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It's traffic time. It's the 106.9 The Bomb Traffic Report. 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
1: Still fairly quiet on the freeways this morning. No accidents being reported. Seeing the normal delays forming in and out of the Spaghetti Bowl where a 15, I-11, and 95 meet up. On the surface streets in the northeast, getting word of an accident on Owens and Walnut Road. That's on Owens just west of Mojave. 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I'm Mark Thomas with your on-time traffic.
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0: Las Vegas, what's up? I'm Justin Credible on the Liftoff Show. Yay. Hey, NBA Summer League is taking over the Thomas and Mack Center, and the bomb wants to put you right in the building. Woo-hoo. All right, so before these players are making headlines all season long, you could catch them up close here in Vegas. All right, the future stars, the big plays, the energy, and all of the action of NBA Summer League, fam.
1: Oh, man.
0: All right, so it's time to call my winner. I believe we have Alexa from Las Vegas on the phone.
2: Hi.
0: How you doing today?
2: I'm good. How are you?
0: Just a little surprise call. I hope I didn't interrupt nothing.
2: Oh, no, you didn't.
0: I believe you registered to win some tickets to NBA Summer League. Do I have that right?
2: Yes, I did.
0: I love that. Okay, so let everybody know your name and what city you're from.
2: Hey, everybody, I'm Alexa.
0: Alexa, are you ready for some good news?
2: Yes, I'm ready.
0: You just scored tickets. I'm talking about your way into NBA Summer League.
2: Yay, I'm excited.
0: Yes, it's going to be fire because, you know, these are the stars of tomorrow. You're going to get a chance to see them early.
2: Oh, yeah, definitely.
0: Alexa, while I got you on the air, do you want to give some shout-outs?
2: Sure. I'll give a shout out to my mom, I guess.
0: Yeah. Gotta show love to moms. I mean, maybe you'll even bring her with you.
2: Yeah, definitely. I'm excited.
0: Thank you so much for listening to me every morning here on 106.9 The Bomb. Tell me, what do you love most about the radio station?
2: Definitely like the kind of music that you guys have. Just the song you guys are playing right now. I was like jamming out while I was on the line.
0: Yes. So once again, shout out to Alexa from Las Vegas. And I want to send a shout out to my second winner this morning, LaVal Jenkins. If you're listening, you are my winner. And you're going to NBA Summer League as well, big dog. Dime, have you ever checked out NBA Summer League here in Vegas, bro?
3: I haven't, bro.
0: Yeah, this is the year. We're rolling. We're pulling
3: up,
0: bro.
3: Yeah.
0: And here's the best part. I'm doing this every single day, every single morning. The Bomb is selecting two winners daily, so make sure your name is in there. 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I can't tell you this enough. 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I'm calling two winners every single day right here on the show. I'm Justin Credible. Let's keep it going.

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4: 25 more runs at Las Vegas Ballpark last night as the Aviators returned home to open a six-game series against the Round Rock Express. But it was the Texas Rangers AAA affiliate who came away with the 14-11 win. After clawing their way back to a 500 record, the Athletics fell one below the break-even mark with last night's 6-5 loss against the Pirates. Torts is out. 2 days after being eliminated in the Stanley Cup Final, the Golden Knights made the announcement that John Tortorella will not be behind the Vegas bench this fall. The veteran coach replaced Bruce Cassidy with 8 regular season games left with the understanding that he had a deal in place through the end of this month. As for his replacement, one potential candidate is Henderson Silver Knights head coach Ryan Craig, who served as an assistant with the Knights in their inaugural season and up until the franchise won its first Stanley Cup in 2023.
0: The Vegas Sports Report, brought to you by
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0: Get into it. What's good? I'm Justin Credible, and this is the Liftoff Show. All right, let's talk about it. Is going through your partner's phone ever justified? What's your thoughts on that, player?
1: I guess we all have privacy. We all need privacy, but I guess it's justified because we need to do 100% each of us, you know. So,
0: but how long do you think you have to be dating someone before that boundary is removed?
1: I don't know, a couple months, maybe like a year or so.
0: Fat, I'm thinking at least a year. All right, coming up next on the hot seat, I want to find out if this guy's ever been in a situation where a girl went through his phone. Tap in, baby. I'm Justin Credible, and this is the Liftoff Show. Yeah.

0: 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It's traffic time. It's the 106.9 The Bomb Traffic Report. 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
1: Volume is building in the downtown Las Vegas area along I-11 between Eastern and the I-15 interchange, but actually looks a little bit better than usual for this time of day. Got a stalled vehicle on the drive toward Henderson, I-11 southbound of Tropicana. It's on the right shoulder. Also one of the southwest stalled vehicle on 215 southbound of Russell on the right shoulder, too. Wrapping up an earlier accident on the surface streets on the northeast intersection of Owens and Walnut Road. That's Owens between Pecos and Lamb. 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I'm Mark Thomas with your on-time traffic.
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1: Wake that ass up.
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3: Yo, this is Jay Tweezy keeping it off the heezy for Sheezy with them 504 boys, you dig? Check it. This here is

0: right, Lewis is still on the phone. It's the hot seat. I'm just incredible. All right, my brother, I got to ask you. Have you ever been in a situation where a girl went through your phone?
1: Yeah, man. I got in trouble plenty of times.
0: What kind? You were just sending flirty texts, or what was going on?
1: Yeah, nah, full on cheating, bro. Like, I don't even got social media no more.
0: Dog, hey, you're a smart man. I'm ready to get off social media, brother.
1: Yeah.
0: But how did she catch you? Like, did she go through your phone while you were asleep or something?
1: Yep. When I was asleep, I woke up and she was giving me the stink eye.
0: Did you know right away something wasn't right?
1: Yeah, I knew. I was like, damn, I got caught.
0: What was your response?
1: I didn't really have one, bro. I was caught red-handed, you know?
0: No, you got to do better. You got to be like, that was my homie doing the texting. I let him use my phone because his phone wasn't connecting to the Wi-Fi where we were at.
1: Hey, like the Shaggy song, it wasn't me.
0: Yeah, it wasn't me. All right, I'm just incredible. This is the Liftoff Show. Let's keep it rolling. Yeah.

0: There it is. All right, this is the Liftoff Show, and I'm your host, Justin Credible. You never know what celebrity guests are stopping by the show. All right, now my guest on the show is Hollywood icon, superstar artist, Mr. Jamie Foxx. It's time for a round of Just in Time, so I'm going to put 60 seconds on the clock and see how many crazy questions Jamie can answer. You know, questions like this. All right, Jamie, what's the best gift you ever received?
1: 10-speed bike when I was 10 years old.
0: Would you rather bring back In Living Color or the Jamie Foxx Show?
1: In Living Color.
0: Who would play a movie about your life?
1: Michael B. Jordan, of course. I mean, just aesthetically.
0: My man.
2: Oh, I see that. It's so uncanny.
0: Yeah, the similarities.
2: The similarities are great.
0: LeBron and Luka or LeBron and D-Wade? What tandem was better?
1: LeBron and LeBron.
0: What's the last thing you blamed on alcohol, Jamie Foxx?
1: When I slept the shit out of a mother.
0: Okay.
1: Yeah, that's it.
0: Favorite rapper of all time?
1: Ice Cube.
0: Ice Cube. Interesting. Okay. Favorite hip hop album?
1: Straight Outta Compton.
0: Finish this sentence. I hate it when?
1: When I can't get my live Instagram to work and the sound to work.
0: He's currently trying to go live on Instagram. Hey, but Jamie Foxx is live on the Liftoff Show, and I'm Justin Credible. Let's keep the vibes going. Here we go.

0: 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It's traffic time. 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
1: Freeway travel's been pretty easy going so far this morning, but there is a backup at the airport connector on the northbound side. The Sunset off-ramp is backed up, which is slowing down travel on the right side of the airport connector heading into the northbound tunnel. If you stay to the left, you'll get through that area quicker. All clear, though, on the freeways and off right now as far as accidents go. 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I'm Mark Thomas with your on-time traffic.
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0: 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She's a spiritual advisor, metaphysician, love guru, and your psychic's psychic.
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3: Okay.
2: But yes, I do see you having a third. Blessed be. 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

0: sweetie.
1: Hi, how are you?
0: I'm great. What's your question?
1: So lately, I've just been feeling really stagnant in all areas of life, and I was wondering, what can I do to get that breakthrough that I've been trying so hard for?
0: Okay, it's time for you to teach people. You are your teacher. Naturally, people gravitate to you, and but the question is, what would you teach? So do you know what you would teach? What would you enjoy teaching people to do?
1: Oh my gosh, there's so many things that I enjoy teaching.
0: Okay.
1: I can't just master one particular thing. Okay. One thing about me, like, I'm kind of all over the place, so I'll be interested in something for a little while, then I'm on to the next topic. So.
0: Okay, well, you want to master that, because you don't want to teach people and then they're, you know, all over the board either. But the thing is, you can do it. You are aware. I would say awareness, acceptance, and action. You're aware that you get bored of things and then you move to the next thing. You're aware of it. So just stop doing it. So find out something that you enjoy doing that you can teach other people, because I see you making a lot of money from this.
1: Okay.
0: And they need you. So whatever area this is, they need your energy. And so figure out what it is, master it, get certified or a degree, whatever it is, because you will need that. But that will be the next phase of your prosperous life. And there is no stagnation in a prosperous life. And that's where you're headed. That's why you're able to get through, and that's where you're talking to me right now.
1: Yes, it is.
0: Yes.
1: And that's what I told myself.
0: Yeah, I'm so proud. So let me know when you figure it out, okay? Message me and say, okay, I figured it out, and then I want you to do it and finish.
1: Okay, and I'm going to work on it, because this is my third time talking to you, and everything that you told me has come to pass. So thank you very much.
0: Anytime. It takes you two to do it, so blessed be.
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0: Hi, sweetie.
1: Hi, how are you today?
0: I am great. What's your question?
1: I have been really on the fence or not if my wife and I should have kids. And I don't know. We're at that point where it's like, when are we going to make a decision? Because time isn't always on our side.
0: Right. Okay. And are you? Do you feel like you guys are, both of you are ready?
1: I think so. I think we'd both be really good parents.
0: You would.
1: I think as individuals, we're fantastic and we have a lot of love between each other. But I also know kids, like, they kind of add an extra layer of
0: it will
1: something.
0: You know what? It will change the dynamic for you and for both of you. And I don't see it in a positive way right now.
1: Okay.
0: Yeah. And so that's maybe why it's been a little bit of a hesitation. But think about it, in 2027, it looks better.
1: Okay.
0: For you.
1: But, noted.
0: You know, I'm just looking at the spread. Of course, always do what you want to do. But for the connection, where because I see someone withdrawing and where it's like too overwhelmed. And then that, of course, affects the relationship.
1: Yeah, absolutely. That makes sense.
0: Yeah.
1: Well, thank you so much.
0: Anytime. Blessed be.
2: 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It's traffic time. It's the 106.9 The Bomb Traffic Report. 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
3: Looks a whole lot better at the airport connector heading into the northbound tunnel. That Sunset off-ramp had been backed up onto the airport connector coming off of 215 on the right side, but that's looking a lot better now, so good news there. In the southwest, new accident on Blue Diamond eastbound after Jones is blocking the right lane. West side wreck at the intersection of Tropicana and Rainbow also. 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I'm Mark Thomas with your on-time traffic.
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0: What's your question?
1: I don't know. I feel so confused and so lost. I'm trying to look for, you know, a job, and it's just overwhelming, and I don't even know what it is that I'm doing that's so wrong. Like, I just feel lost. I just feel lost, and I'm so, like, trying to stay positive and trying to be, you know, we're going to do this, it's going to go well, and part of me is just like, no, it's like I made a mistake, and now I have to deal with the consequences.
0: Right. Well, and that happens, but I want you to quantum leap your whole situation, because what I'm looking at is everything looks great for you. So you're in an alternate universe, and this could be just in your mind that you need to switch up and turn on, because I see so many great things for you. And so, you know, sometimes we create our reality with our thoughts and our decisions. You've got to completely flip it. Because what I see the universe is working in your favor. If you connect to it, I see your wishes being fulfilled. I see you taking your power back and being able to exercise it. So what you're saying to me, I don't even see in the cards. And 99% of the time, I'm right. So this lets me know that you need to switch the dimension that you're in, and this all comes through, you know, your mindset and connecting to your higher self through spirituality.
1: Okay.
0: Because you've got some great things ahead of you. You should be living it right now, and you can. Starting right now, I'm sending a butterfly to you.
1: Thank you. I'm trying, but I see that it's like, well, you need to have, you know, you need to do this, this, and this. You need to have this, and I'm like, well, if I can, you know, fake it till I make it, but at the same time, I'm like, no, you can't. You know, you're not good enough. It's not going to work. And I'm like, ugh, I get into this hole, and I'm just trying to climb out.
0: So you already know what is ahead of you. You're already in it, but you're just doubting it, right?
1: The doubt just makes me, like, confused, and I question everything. And I'm like, great.
0: Well, stop questioning, because once you keep questioning, someone else will take your spot.
1: True.
0: Blessed be.
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1: Hi, what's your question?
0: Hi, so I was wondering, over the last year specifically, I feel like I've just been going in circles and not really getting, you know, where I gotta be as far as, like, progressing in life.
1: Okay.
0: And I was just wondering, like, in general, am I on the right path?
1: Okay, in general, I'm looking at your spread because it's a lot of different things, obviously, in our life that, you know, that we focus on. But I would say your spiritual strength needs to be taken to another level. Okay, because that will allow you to handle the different obstacles, the different situations, whether good or bad. It will allow you to either really be in the moment to enjoy, and also to allow you to be able to stay grounded during anything that is uncomfortable in your life. So the path that you're on is, it's okay. I don't see too many changes, but I do see that you need to strengthen your mental, spiritual strength.
0: Okay.
1: Okay, that is number one for you right now.
0: Okay.
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3: Regulators. We regulate any stealing of his property. We're damn good, too. But you can't be any geek off the street. Gotta be handy with the steel if you know what I mean. Earn your keep.

0: Hi, what's your question?
1: I just want to know why I get treated so bad. I cannot find not one good person in my life that I can depend on. It hurts so bad.
0: Okay, and I understand that because you definitely deserve someone to be good to you and to treat you with kindness and love and respect. But what's happening is you're giving too much to people too fast. And when you give too much too fast, there's nothing else for you to give. And so once you've already given that, then in their eyes, it's done. There's nothing else to look forward to with you. And so never allow someone to think that you have given them everything. You always let someone know that there's so much more to give, but you have to earn it.
1: Right.
0: And so that's what I see in your spread, that you've given just too much. So now when you start dating again, I want you to just give it in little doses, not so much so fast, because men like the chase.
1: Right.
0: And when you're like, you know what, I'm into you, you know, I'm showing you me, that is when they back off. Men will always chase the women that do not show them that they have them, because hunters. Men are hunters, you know. And so a hunter, once he's hunted and he's caught his prey, then he's ready for the next hunt. Okay.
1: Okay. Thank you. Appreciate it.
0: Anytime. Oh, I do see someone within the next 3 months.
1: In my future, I've been speaking to. Well, I mean, yeah, for real.
0: Yeah. Yeah. But
1: he's gonna be good, right?
0: Oh, well, yeah. Because now you've contacted me, so now you've connected to another part of you, and you can book a session. But in 3 months, I see someone that's really gonna be a good guy.
1: Hey, thank you.
0: Anytime. 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
2: 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Tickets,
3: we get you there. Torts is out. 2 days after being eliminated in the Stanley Cup Final, the Golden Knights made the announcement that John Tortorella will not be behind the Vegas bench this fall. The veteran coach replaced Bruce Cassidy with 8 regular season games left, with the understanding that he had a deal in place through the end of this month. As for his replacement, one potential candidate is Henderson Silver Knights head coach Ryan Craig, who served as an assistant with the Knights in their inaugural season and up until the franchise won its first Stanley Cup in 2023. 25 more runs at Las Vegas Ballpark last night as the Aviators returned home to open a 6-game series against the Round Rock Express, but it was the Texas Rangers AAA affiliate who came away with the 14-11 win. After clawing their way back to a .500 record, the Athletics fell one below the break-even mark with last night's 6-5 loss against the Pirates.
1: The Vegas Sports Report, brought to you by
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4: The Vegas Golden Knights have a new bench boss. 2 days after being eliminated in the Stanley Cup Final, they made the announcement that John Tortorella would not return in the fall. This morning, the team announced the hiring of Ryan Craig, head coach of the Henderson Silver Knights. Craig, who's had a longstanding relationship with VGK GM Kelly McCrimmon, previously served as an assistant with the Knights in their inaugural season and up until the franchise won its first Stanley Cup in 2023. 25 more runs at Las Vegas Ballpark on Tuesday night as the Aviators returned home to open a six-game series against the Round Rock Express. But it was the Texas Rangers AAA affiliate who came away with the 14-11 victory. After clawing their way back to a .500 record,

0: The Athletics fell one below the break-even mark with Tuesday night's 6-5 loss against the Pittsburgh Pirates.
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4: The Vegas Golden Knights have a new bench boss. 2 days after being eliminated in the Stanley Cup Final, they made the announcement that John Tortorella would not return in the fall. This morning, the team announced the hiring of Ryan Craig, head coach of the Henderson Silver Knights. Craig, who's had a longstanding relationship with VGK GM Kelly McCrimmon, previously served as an assistant with the Knights in their inaugural season and up until the franchise won its first Stanley Cup in 2023. 25 more runs at Las Vegas Ballpark on Tuesday night as the Aviators returned home to open a six-game series against the Round Rock Express, but it was the Texas Rangers AAA affiliate who came away with the 14-11 victory. After clawing their way back to a .500 record, the Athletics fell one below the break-even mark with Tuesday night's 6-5 loss against the Pittsburgh Pirates.
0: The Vegas Sports Report, brought to you by
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4: The Vegas Golden Knights have a new bench boss. 2 days after being eliminated in the Stanley Cup Final, they made the announcement that John Tortorella would not return in the fall. This morning, the team announced the hiring of Ryan Craig, head coach of the Henderson Silver Knights. Craig, who's had a longstanding relationship with VGK GM Kelly McCrimmon, previously served as an assistant with the Knights in their inaugural season and up until the franchise won its first Stanley Cup in 2023. 25 more runs at Las Vegas Ballpark on Tuesday night as the Aviators returned home to open a six-game series against the Round Rock Express. But it was the Texas Rangers AAA affiliate who came away with the 14-11 victory. After clawing their way back to a 500 record, the Athletics fell one below the break-even mark with Tuesday night's 6-5 loss against the Pittsburgh Pirates.
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3: Hello? Jackson here. Yeah, what? You found Manuel Noriega? In the Philippines? He has a mansion? Okay, we're on it right now.

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4: The Vegas Golden Knights have a new bench boss. 2 days after being eliminated in the Stanley Cup Final, they made the announcement that John Tortorella would not return in the fall. This morning, the team announced the hiring of Ryan Craig, head coach of the Henderson Silver Knights. Craig, who's had a long-standing relationship with VGK GM Kelly McCrimmon, previously served as an assistant with the Knights in their inaugural season and up until the franchise won its first Stanley Cup in 2023. 25 more runs at Las Vegas Ballpark on Tuesday night as the Aviators returned home to open a six-game series against the Round Rock Express. But it was the Texas Rangers AAA affiliate who came away with the 14-11 victory. After clawing their way back to a 500 record, the Athletics fell one below the break-even mark with Tuesday night's 6-5 loss against the Pittsburgh Pirates.
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0: 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It's traffic time. It's the 106.9 The Bomb Traffic Report. 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
1: A lot of construction work on the roadways. Watch for some utility work on eastbound Blue Diamond Road. That's at Rainbow. Expect reduced lanes through the 4th of July. Road work on that median. That's on Boulder Highway South from Flamingo to Interstate 11 North. The left lane is closed there. And the right two lanes are closed on East Flamingo. That's at Maryland Parkway. Do expect some delays. Now you're up to date with on-time traffic.
0: Okay, traffic is done. 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Right now, you can get an oil change for only $34.95.

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3: The Vegas Golden Knights have a new bench boss. 2 days after being eliminated in the Stanley Cup Final, they made the announcement that John Tortorella would not return in the fall. This morning, the team announced the hiring of Ryan Craig, head coach of the Henderson Silver Knights. Craig, who's had a longstanding relationship with VGK GM Kelly McCrimmon, previously served as an assistant with the Knights in their inaugural season and up until the franchise won its first Stanley Cup in 2023. 25 more runs at Las Vegas Ballpark on Tuesday night as the Aviators returned home to open a six-game series against the Round Rock Express. But it was the Texas Rangers AAA affiliate who came away with the 14-11 victory. After clawing their way back to a .500 record, the Athletics fell one below the break-even mark with Tuesday night's 6-5 loss against the Pittsburgh Pirates.
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0: Pretty Ricky, Trina, Chingy, Petey Pablo, Ying Yang Twins, Bubba Sparks, and Murphy Lee. 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

0: 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It's traffic time. It's the 106.9 The Bomb Traffic Report. 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
1: Well, the construction work on the roadways. Watch for some utility work on eastbound Blue Diamond Road. That's at Rainbow. Expect reduced lanes through the 4th of July. Road work on that median. That's on Boulder Highway South from Flamingo to Interstate 11 North. The left lane is closed there. And the right two lanes are closed on East Flamingo. That's at Maryland Parkway. Do expect some delays. Now you're up to date with on-time traffic.
0: Okay, traffic is done. Let's jump back into music. Brought to you by Meineke Car Centers. Right now, you can get an oil change for only $34.95.